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Wait a minute, shake your arm, then use your palm. 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

0: 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I'm baptized in bad times, this ain't nothing new to me.
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And I think to myself, why now? Why me? Why?